0: RMX.
1: For the devil sends the beast. Let him who hath understanding reckon the number of the beast, for it is a human number. Its number is 666.

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She takes down an incel on the internet when she needs just a little unwind.

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And life becomes exciting with each passing day. And love is either in your heart or on its way. 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For as rich as you are, it's much better by far to be young at heart. And if you should survive to 105,

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All right, now, just the girls. Come on, ladies. I gotta hear that again. One more time with the girls. 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

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And you were just a bumpy little detour, dear. Yeah.

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Some people take it pretty well. Some take it all.

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1: I got the remedy. I got the post-apocalyptic remedy.
0: I got the poison.
1: I got the remedy. I got the post-apocalyptic remedy.
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1: I got the remedy. 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